0: 21 Central.
1: Yeah.
0: I have a ping that is calling my cell phone.
1: 10-4. What do you got?
0: Showing on North Dinkins Road in Tandem.
1: Okay. What's the radius on it?
0: We don't have a verified radius.

0: This is for Medic 36. Medic 36. 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
1: Table.
0: Central 5.
2: Bob, go ahead.
0: Where was that at? What road?
2: Lima.
3: 521. I'm pretty sure they said Dinkins Road. It's going to be just outside Edwardsport.
2: Five, the corners have been out of the incident.
3: That's clear.

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0: I got an updated ping.
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0: It's going to be on County Road 125 East, just north of Plainville, with a radius of 4,043.
1: Claire, you would just advise Davies County.

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1: Good.
0: He's going to be back in our county.
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1: I'm 10 Hickman, second 42. Just 43, my computer reset and restarted, so I had to log back into all my stuff. Do we have anything pending?
0: I've got something pending if you want to TX in.

0: 21-5. Good. There's a little gravel lane between Radio Road and Dinkins. Did you happen to look there?
1: Negative. I glanced a little bit as I went around, went down Dinkins Road, but I didn't see anything.
0: Clear. I'm going to run back there. All this ground out here is owned by our merit board member. 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

0: 246 Central. 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It's going to be on a black male, light skin, wearing a red shirt, standing in the middle of the roadway, screaming, punching his own thighs. RP stated it appeared like he was screaming at somebody, but there was nobody else around.
1: Also.
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0: Good Sam, EMS, Vinton's Fire Department, Engine 1, Vinton's Township Fire Department, Engine 6. Need to respond to 47 East Emerson Street, 47 East Emerson Street, for a 58-year-old male is having chest pains and also trouble breathing. Pack A is going to be assigned. Pack A is going to be 2057.
1: Engine 1.

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1: Go ahead.
0: Are you almost wrapped up with that call?
1: Where you at?
0: Scout Fire and EMS dispatched to 4070 East Emerson Street. Worked with some law enforcement with them as well.
1: I'm sorry, same line.

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1: Go ahead.
0: You guys are in route from chest pains, correct?
1: That's affirmative.
0: 10-4, you're shown en route to a different call. Change over for you.
1: Copy, yeah, I think we're having issues with our last call.
0: 10-4, we got taken care of.

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1: Brush and Square, are we needing the stage?
2: Correct, stage.
1: Clear, you show Brush 10 arriving in the area, staging at Autumn Ridge.
2: 10-4.

0: Engine 1.
1: Can you advise for staging?
2: They have a note in the cab that asks for law enforcement to respond with fire and EMS. I'm sure why we have that code.

0: Andrew and Flair.
1: Do you have an ETA on law enforcement?
2: Just information. We have fire and EMS currently staging.

0: 21 Central.
1: Good.
0: Just received a new ping, still has them in the same location as the last ping up there to Green County.
1: 10-4. Do you know if Green County was going to go en route to that area?
0: Correct.
1: Clear.

0: 通了，我先走。
1: Good.
0: You want me to see if City can assist?
1: Yeah, nine, you're broken alliance.
0: You want me to see if City can assist?
1: I believe 5 you're going to go in route to that. I'm still 10-6 with this call, about to be in route to the second address.
0: Central
1: Engine 1.
0: Central 5, go ahead.
2: Yes, see if they will assist. Advise them on your route, but I'm in route from Vinkel.
3: I'm clear. C5 is en route from Bignall. We're going to see if VPD can assist. And we'll get you an ETA.
4: Engine 1's clear. We might advise them this is a medical emergency.
3: We're clear.
0: That's requiring law enforcement to show up with fire and EMS. It's going to be a medical emergency.
4: Clear.
2: Central 5.
0: Pop, go ahead.
2: Do I need to rush to this call? I'm not sure what all it is.
0: I've got VPD en route. They're on Willow Street currently. It's just a medical emergency.
2: Clear.
5: 521, the notices for the address just ask that law enforcement respond with fire and EMS.

0: Charles 227.
1: Being routed to the address with a no code.

0: whenever you're secure, just make sure that EMS can approach.
1: No.
2: The city and its just information, although the notice does not clarify why law enforcement should arrive, I believe in a previous incident it does state that this subject might have a lot of weapons in the home.
0: Claire, is this just a medical, though?
2: Affirmative. The notice states that law enforcement needs to be paged out with fire and EMS.

0: Do you have any movement or anything? Central, do we know if the patient is home alone?
1: That's unknown.
0: Okay, we're not getting an answer. If you want to have medics approach, that would probably be fine.
1: 10-4. You can go ahead and approach.
2: Medicare 6 is clear.
3: Andrew, what?
4: Brushton.

0: Central, 227. Can you try calling the combined back if you haven't already?
1: Clear.
0: Also, do we have a first name?
1: Negative. We tried getting his name, and he wasn't hearing us very well, so we raised our voices at him a little bit, and he got mad and hung up.
0: I'm clear. Wait, we got that.

0: 231 Central.
1: Go ahead.
0: I have an NDA property damage at 29 South 6th Street at Merritt Pond. Quick stop. I'll be advised to back this vehicle into a column. No injuries.
1: Clear. 46, pick that up. Also, Central, if you saw the welfare check open, you can close it.

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1: 227.
0: Again, disregard your deputy, just reference medical.
1: 10-4. Good. Any units are advising you to disregard.
2: 10-4. Central. Can you have them ask if the male that alert was about, if he lives there still?
1: 10-4.
0: Good.
1: If you get a chance, would you ask that male if a... Hold on, say bye.
2: Clear.
3: Sorry, sorry.
0: Answer.
3: Okay.
0: That's who we have here.
1: I'm clear.

0: 24 or 5, or you're going to be good.
1: Right on, 10-2.
2: Good. That male is the one in reference to the medical call.
0: Okay. Thank you.

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0: Shouldn't you advise if Gibson County has removed the traffic hazard yet?
2: 42-5. I'm not aware. When I called, they stated that they will let a deputy know when they had one free.
0: Clear, would you be able to check with them and see

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1: Go for 5.
0: I'm here by the fuel pumps. 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
1: Negative. I'm here in Vincennes now. I just wanted to see if it was going before I headed that way.
0: 10-4.

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0: The Gibson County was able to go there. They advised UTL.
1: 10-4, thanks.

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0: 21 Central. Just got a new ping. It's going to be back in Greene County in the middle of Greene Sullivan State Forest in the middle of a lake.
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1: Maddox 37.
0: We're marked back in the county, but we are headed for fuel.
1: Back in the county, headed for fuel.

0: Medic 36. Right, we're going to be 10-8 from the hospital. We're going to go switch out trucks, and then we'll be heading back to the hospital for the transport.
1: Signal.

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Catch Medic 36 on the hospital. We're en route back to the hospital.

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1: Good.
0: You respond to 12684 East Ash Road for a female who's threatening suicidal thoughts.
1: Stable.
0: 5 also.

0: Central. Was this a relative that called in, or did she call in?
1: It's going to be her ex-husband who called in.
2: 4221, it's going to be for a 41-year-old female. There's going to be three total adults on scene. My RP does not believe she has any access to weapons, and she does have a history of suicide attempts.
0: Central 21, I cut you off at the beginning of that.
2: It's going to be a 41-year-old female. RP says he doesn't believe she has access to any weapons, does have a history of suicide attempts in the past. There are three total adults on scene.
0: Therefore, thank you.

0: arriving central today. Advise where this female's at.
1: They advise she's just walking around right now. There are two females.
0: Call me out.
1: Okay. Your female's going to be wearing red shorts.

current Knox County units attempt to locate North State Road 67 in Leo Lane. It can be a black SUV that was all over the road. Vehicle has turned into Leo Lane, located in Make Around Case, and declared 2227.

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We're going to be good here in this regard.

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Central 936. 37. We are marked on scene at Good Sam for the transport.

251 Central. Go ahead. You respond to 1410 North 4th Street. Murphy's advising that her husband's wallet got stolen out of their house. I believe they know who did it, and they attempted to confront them about it, and they would not talk, so now they're wanting to file a report.

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0: 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Just radar ID card.
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0: 认识吗？谁是谁？
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0: We are going to be marching out to Riley Hospital in Indy.
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1: Go ahead.
0: Hey, you're responding to 600 South 15th Street, 600 South 15th Street, suspicious activity. RP is advising, so he's knocking on the back and front doors, also knocking on the windows.
1: I'm clear.

0: 251, 43. 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
1: I'm clear.

0: 24 Central. Can I have you head to the area of Alton and Division? I've got a fireworks complaint. RP wants them to not set them off after sunset. It is a neighborhood nuisance in his words.
1: Clear. Center 21.
0: 21.
1: Since we've been sitting here, there's been one firework go off. We're going to drive the area, but if he calls back in, then I'll talk to him.
0: Yeah, I did advise him of the ordinance, and that was not good enough for him.
1: 10-4.
2: If you do speak to him, just advise him that state law allows fireworks until 11 o'clock.
1: Right, I'm clear.
2: And on the 4th, it's actually going to be midnight.
1: Yeah.

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1: Center 21, go ahead, 24.
0: Need one of you guys to respond to 125 North Maple Street in Sanborn. She received a call from Greene County Dispatch advising there's a female at that address who's having suicidal thoughts. She has stated that she is going to run her car into a tree.
1: Clearly, they have a vehicle description.
0: Vehicle description is going to be a newer red Chevy Blazer.
2: 24 is clear.
0: Just 43. She is supposedly at this address with a friend, is what she has told Greene County.

0: 4, EQ 5 Central.
1: 5.
0: Call Green County 5. They advised at this time they're trying to ping this female's phone. You stated that one of their officers did speak with her, however, she was still crying. And they're, even though she stated she was okay, they're not convinced.
1: Clear.

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0: Yeah, I'm clear. 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
1: Central 21, if you would, just advise if and when Green County gets a ping, if she's in our county, we'll respond.
0: Clear.

0: 24.
1: The rest is here. 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

0: Vincent's Fire Department, Engine 1, Good Samaritan EMS, respond to 1419 Cavanaugh Street, 1419 Cavanaugh Street, 46-year-old male, experiencing chest and shoulder pain for the last 2.5 hours. This is a history of stents placed 2 months ago, and history of strokes, TAC 8, assigned TAC 8, central clear 0025. Clear, 34.
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0: Central 228, traffic stop. 228. 50, and we'll be pulling into Save a Lot. Victor Boy, 850.
1: I'm clear.
0: Disregard, we'll be pulling into 1009 South 15th Street.
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1: Sure.
0: Just information, the exact same plate, 4221, had a traffic stop with it at 0033.
1: I'm clear, they advised me. I'll be tuning in.
0: Clear.

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Stinson Fire Department, Engine 1. Respond to 400 South 11th Street, 400 South 11th Street for lift assist only. 51-year-old female, not injured. Advised she does need help being set up in her hospital bed. TAC 8 is assigned. TAC 8, Central Clear, 0251.

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0: We're going to be in service. If you would, make a note on that address to send EMS with fire.
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2: This driver, he contacted Troy's. Troy's gave him some options. Can you contact Troy's and have him give me a call?

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1: 36.
0: 36 is back in the county.

Smith and EMS. I need you to respond to 3320 South Keller Road, from Talbot, for a 42-year-old female, busy and in a lot of pain. They advise go all the way to the back in the parking lot at the second door. You can say on your channel, Central Clear 343.

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1: Walker, Abbott, more live here. Central Medic 36.
2: 36.
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1: 37.
0: Are you still on the line with the caller?
1: Negative.
0: Clear. Take him back. Tell him to step out. The security guard we talked to knows nothing about this call.
1: Okay.

0: 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We found the subject outside.
1: Clear, Medic 36.

0: 4224 Central. If you could respond, US 41 southbound, just south of Obermeyer Road, got a disabled vehicle. It's going to be a black van. He advises he's got a flat tire that his jack just broke on him. He doesn't really feel safe where he is.
1: Not clear. Do we know if he's in the roadway or if he's off the side of the road?
0: He said he was off the side of the roadway at the barrels. He said he just didn't feel safe. He didn't feel like he was far enough off the roadway.

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1: Go ahead.
0: Medic 36, we transporting GSH, begin mileage 0.0.
1: Okay.

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1: Sound clear.

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0: Affirmative. Choice advised. He's got to get his flatbed and then he'll be en route.
1: Table.

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0: 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Driver's advised. He's contacted tow company. He's unsure if he's en route because his boss is the one that called. I'll be standing by waiting for him to get on scene.
1: Okay.

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0: didn't advise, but Droids has been on scene for probably 45 minutes to an hour. The vehicle's having some electrical issues. He was trying to get it worked out rather than towing it to begin with, but he's getting ready to load it up now. I'll advise when we're in route.
1: Okay.

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0: 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I've got three passengers on board.

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0: 4 and 2 12 Central.
1: Just
0: wanted to advise, I just took a call where a lady advised that she woke up and found a construction barrel and a basketball goal in her front yard that is not hers. She said she's had a history of some boys doing this, taking other people's stuff and placing it in her yard. She's unsure where it belongs to. She had to go to work, but if we get calls in reference to it, is that her address on 7th Street?
1: Yeah, well.

0: Central Chief of Gaines and 50 PI. It's going to be the Executive Boulevard in front of Culver's.
1: Civil.
0: Send me a medic truck. One injured female Mustang.
1: You got a Filipino and a Mustang?
0: How old are you, man? 85-year-old female.
1: Sorry, she's out with 13.
2: Where?

0: Rescue 4, Lighter 3, Battalion 1, hits MEMS. Accident with injuries, Executive Boulevard in front of Culver's. One female injured. Attack number 8 assigned 741.
1: Lighter 3 square ground for second fight. Look how you want that.

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1: Battalion 1, marked en route.
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0: 1041, courthouse.
1: 4228.
2: It's right, I don't have any more details yet. An 85-year-old female injured. I'm not sure what the injuries are. 213's on the scene.

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0: 3202 East Poorman's Road, the Alpha Volt 41 North. I have an open 911. I can hear it talking and moving.

0: Central 14. What's the last four of that number?
1: 6071.
0: Is there a unit available to assist me? I need somebody to go to an address to attempt to locate this vehicle.
1: What's the address?
0: 403 Vigo. There's a tracking device in it. It's a white Dodge Challenger. Both stolen from this dealership.
1: Is this clear?

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1: Go ahead.
0: Taxi angle, V-turn 8.
1: 14.

0: 3032. I'm sitting with the vehicle now. White Dodge Challenger. 10-4. Does he have a VIN number for it so I can confirm the vehicle?
1: Right, you ready?
0: Right.
1: 2 Charles, 3 Charles, David Young, Adam George, 4, Edward Henry, 180229.
0: This will be the vehicle.
1: Here, standby. We'll get in touch with somebody who's going to determine if it's going to get processed or not.
2: Did you say they want it processed?
1: She's getting in touch with somebody, a manager, that will determine that. Stand by.
2: Sound clear.
3: 11, do you remember the name of the individual that lives above here at the barbershop?
2: What was the location? I'm sorry.
3: 403 Vigo sits off of that little kind of alley from Main Street on 12th. Individual that used to be a problem here that moved away and he's come back recently. White male, bald head, rides a bike around town, lives above the old barber shop here.
2: It's not Elias Brock, is it?
3: Disregard, I think 32 reminded me it's Chanley subject.

32, go ahead and seal it up. They want it processed. Central, in case you haven't caught the radio traffic, myself and 32 out of that vehicle in front of 1203 Vigo. We'll be here for a minute.

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3026. Go ahead. Were they able to specify that this was stolen overnight last night, or did they have a time frame? The car was started at 3:29 a.m. Okay, I'm clear.

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1: Where?

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0: Be roughly about 25-minute ETA for Knox County zone.
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0: 19 East Eberwine, 19 East Eberwine, reference of harassment. 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

0: 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Going to be on path 1 to clear 937.
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1: 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I believe there's no water. 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

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Can disregard your run on authority of the ring alarm monitoring. Central clear, 941.

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0: 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Your 27 comes back to a Jason Lynch out of Monroe City, Indiana. 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
0: Go ahead.
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0: SQ-11, did you have traffic for headquarters?
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1: I'm in the negative. 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
0: Check the area, 10th and Willow, for a dog. I'll be looking for a white, possible husky mix. 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Unknown direction of travel.

0: quarter's 11.
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0: 643, driver of the motorcycle is leaving the scene. I'm just waiting on Troy's.

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0: You can show me 10A from the cloud choice as the best of the vehicle. Citation was issued for expired registration. Expired by 3 years.
1: Clear.

0: 去申请申请。650 Kimmel Road, 650 Kimmel Road, being Row 8, we got a report of a burgundy colored SUV that stuff full of stuff, like the person may be living out of it, but the RP is advising that there's a dog inside the vehicle that is panting like crazy, super hot. Did advise that there was another female standing outside of the vehicle. Not sure if it is the owner of the vehicle or somebody else.
1: 32, I'll check it. Clear, thank you.
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1: 12.
0: I'm going to be reporting residential alarm. 2408 North Clydesdale Drive. That Jason said it answered, did not have the proper code to cancel.
1: 7.

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1: 12.
0: You can disregard authority VEI, false alarm.
1: 12.

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1: Closed parking lot, Charles Union William, 906.
0: So you guys Lowe's parking lot?
1: Right.

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1: Good.
0: Just going to come back to a 2020 Lincoln, black in color, to a Thomas and Kathy Ford, both out of Terre Haute. Both are valid. Signal 80. Status is active.

0: 或者确认进行共处。How's the grandma from the call yesterday afternoon with the infectional child? She's at the hospital requesting to speak with one of the deputies from yesterday in reference to getting a formal report for the ER doctor.
1: Clear, I'll head that way.
0: Clear.

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0: Clear.

0: 13. But is that vehicle out there and ready? I forgot to ask you before I left office.
1: T-13, the vehicle was towed. It was sealed up.
0: Okay, I was just making sure it got out there and was ready to be processed. I'm going to head there in a few minutes.
1: Did that go to Knox County?
2: Right, Grove picked it up, said he'd put it inside.
0: 213.

225 Central. You to head out to Autumn Ridge. See, from Building 8, just took a call of a man punched a female in the face and also tackled her down on the ground. A female has went inside of Building 8, unsure of which apartment number she'd be going to. Did get a little bit of a description. The male was in a white SUV crossover. Has damage to the driver's side. The male has since pulled the vehicle around, parked it, and got out wearing a gray tank top, white shorts, and a hair up in a bun.

0: frequencies.
1: I'll be en route to that as well.
0: Clear. My complaint is called from 88 Autumn Ridge.
1: T25 Semper.
2: Go ahead.
1: 2816 North 6th, B Hucks, for a PD accident, a car backed into another. Moving for a gray Subaru Ascent and a white Jeep Wrangler, no injuries.
2: 11, you want them to hold that so we can go inspect this battery.
3: Yeah, I'm on my way out there to you guys. I'll meet with you, and then if there's, if we don't all three need to be there, I can go take the 1050.
2: Okay.
1: 11, I'm on the north side of town. You're probably going to get there before I do. I can head to that 1050 at Hucks.
3: That's fine.
4: 1132, I'm at a... It's in Vigo. I'll make my way to Autumn Ridge.
2: Clear.

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1: Go ahead.
0: You show me out with a 1046 vehicle, be right in front of the physical plant on 2nd Street. Place going to be Indiana 965 Edward Union Hall. It's 22 year status.
2: Oh, that's good.

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1: 211.
0: Sorry, my cat's not working at the moment. 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
1: Thanks.

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1: Good.
0: Contact is 2012 Chevrolet 1200. So then it's white in color. Comes back to a Damon Elmore out of Vincennes, Indiana.
1: Does it have address?
0: It says 1652 Indiana Avenue. He is a suspended misdemeanor.

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0: 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So I'm just going to go get gas. 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
1: Right, 11.
0: T available to TXN. Reference another incident.
1: He speaks with an individual reference this case. He'll call as soon as possible.
0: Clear.
1: Is it Rush Central?
0: Not necessarily.
1: All right, you might just give it to me over the air. We're trying to locate some issues over here with domestic violence.
0: Claire, there's a male subject who called in. He lives in Vincennes on Wabash Avenue. He thought there's another male harassing his wife. He's down in, I believe, Warwick County. And he advised me he was en route to that location to speak with the male. I instructed him not to. Then he changed his story and said he was going to meet a customer. He's wanting to speak to an officer to see if this can get handled. I'm not sure if he's actually not to a customer, if he's heading to the location of the other male.
1: Claire.

0: Ladder 3, check your 6th and Collip Street, 6th and Collip, report of a transformer on fire. Attack number 8, 1230.
1: What time? One over here, Ralph.
2: Hey, Colter's Logan. 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
1: Yeah.
0: 1028-1 ready.
1: Go ahead.
0: The Illinois Veterans Plates at 46812 with me and Sam. We're going back to a wet ramp. Pick up.
1: You guys, I don't know, you better play 46812, then I didn't get the rest.
0: Union Sam.
1: Clear.
0: Okay.

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1: That
0: goes back to 2018 Ram pickup, red in color, to a Robert Sweezy out of Lawrenceville, Illinois. Shows that it is Rowley simulating.
1: Check 4, can you pass?
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0: Currently, no fire. 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If you could notify Duke Energy, just advise them of the pole number that I gave and that it is leaking. We're going to be going in service. Nothing else for us here to do.
1: All right, copy. I'm on TX with them.

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0: 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Fentanyl. There are seconds in Washington Street. Pull off at the funeral home parking lot. UPS truck and a passenger vehicle.
1: Clear, I'll be in that.
0: Central.
1: Good.
0: Area of Marshalls, 200 Kimmel Road. For an animal locked in a vehicle, be looking for a silver LaCrosse vehicle, unknown make. 1028 is going to be David X-ray Frank, 921. There's a dog locked in the vehicle, panting really hard. Unknown how long the vehicle has been in there. Check, animal's been in the vehicle. The vehicle's not running, barely cracked window. Harvey's going to be waiting for an officer.
1: 10-4.

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1: 213.
2: 1076 to Knox County Towing for vehicle processing.
1: James.
2: Good. I referenced that harassment incident I advised you of earlier. I have not made an incident in Spillman. It's still pending. Would you like me to make an incident or just PMI?
3: Yeah, go ahead and add one, please.
2: Clear. Just assign it to you, I assume.

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1: Tanker 7.
0: Nanara.
1: Clear. I brought you in a harassment case. If you'd read the notes and if you have any questions, you can TX.
2: Clear.
1: In or out? Out at that address, I believe he's requesting a TX.
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1: Go ahead.
2: Can you give me a TX if you're available before you get to the call?
1: 10-4, just 4-3 over here now. I'll still call you. Begins around. Just arriving zone 10. No location other than that. It's the four on the floor pack rumor business.
3: It's zone 10, EMS. 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

0: Prince Mary Kennedy EMS responded 2608 North 6th Street, 2608 North 6th Street, via the parachute plasma donation. 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Could be on your own talk group, since there 1320.
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0: Central 701. Underway. Client has Fader County, check on a motorcycle south of Hart Street on US 41 in the median. It is not a crash, or at least it doesn't appear to be a crash. Terrible. Central, engine 10.
1: Engine 10.
0: Me arriving on scene, nothing showing from four sides. The engine 10 will be out for investigation. 709 will have Nivak Group Command.

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2: They're advising it's the house kind of behind the floor on the floor. 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
1: I don't recall if it was Foster or not. 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
0: Right. Was it locked when you recovered it?
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1: Go ahead.
0: What time is this escort supposed to be leaving?
1: Here at 1:30.
0: I'm clear, I'll be around. Just over 40, Chip. One, ready.
1: Go ahead.
0: First name Walter, last name Lawrence, L-A-W-R-E-N-C-E, 615-79 through Indiana.

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0: 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In service.
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0: 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Correct, all units can go in service.
1: That's affirmative. All units can go in service.
0: Central 701.
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0: In service.
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2: 937.
3: Central 707 is in service.
2: 707.

0: Central 701. Did Logan make it here to 41?
1: My partner's advising, he doesn't think he has.
0: Repeat.
1: My partner's advising, he doesn't think he has.
0: Okay, I'm stopping here with him now. You can disregard, and I'm checking on him.
1: Clear, thank you.

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1: 701.
0: Information, his battery burned up or blew up. He's got someone en route to get him another battery, and they'll get it changed and be on their way.
1: Thank you.

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0: Do you want to correspond with that manager down there at the lot, tell him that that vehicle's ready to be released if he wants to come get a release from us?
1: Send for him.
0: Then send C-13, I'll be tonight.
1: 213.

0: Brush 10, Good Sam EMS, 3320 South Keller Road, the Futaba. It's near door 1515. You'd be looking for a semi. Female subject's in the semi. She's having some pelvic pain and bleeding. She says she's pouring blood. Pack 1 is assigned. Sensors clear at 1346.
1: 1113.
0: Good.
1: Let me get a chance or you give me a TX. I'm on my way back if you're still going to be up there.
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2: Go ahead.
3: Did you say, was that closer to Elkhorn or the other way?
2: It's going to be at the back end of the building.
3: So closer to Farmist?
2: Negative, opposite side, closer to Elkhorn, yes. Back end of the building, closer to Elkhorn, my apologies.
3: Clear.
0: Central West, yeah.
2: Go ahead.
0: We'll be arriving.

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0: Are you in route to FIA?
1: Affirmative.
0: Okay. Information, you'll go in the gate and go around the building. We're on the DC corner.
1: Good copy.

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1: No way.
0: Just information, I'm out with him now.
1: 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Vince, I see the thing.
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1: I tried to meet with the manager down here at Anderson on Washington Avenue. He's not there. I'll be 1019.
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3: Yeah, 1521 Hart Street, be Hucks. There's a Johnson subject there. She won't leave. Asking people for money and digging through trash. They'd like her trespassed.

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1: Go ahead.
0: That female's getting transported. You can mark me today.
1: Clear.
0: Central, rest him.
2: Question.
3: We'll be in service. Patient will be transported by Good Samaritan EMS.
2: Okay.

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0: We'll be transporting one BLS non-emergent to the Samaritan, beginning mileage 0.0.
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Medic 36 is arriving at Good Samaritan Hospital, ending mileage 3.6, and will be clearing TAC 1.

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1: Right.
0: Can you go into headquarters and reference a found property?
1: Clear. Good. We've got 1046, 50 in Mount Zion, no plate information.

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1: Right, 936.

Knox County Law Enforcement, a central case on North State Road 550, just off of State Road 67, via Innocent Farms dump truck that has got approximately a 6 foot long or longer wire sticking out of the dump truck itself that is getting in the way of traffic as it's traveling down the road. It's located. Make your own case and clear 1434.

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0: Hello.
1: We'll be guys from 9-0 and then 9-1-1.

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1: Rescue 4, Good Sam EMS. 2204 Washington Avenue, Rainbow Beach. We have a 16-year-old lifeguard that's gotten stung by something, not sure what it is. His forearm is swollen. He can't feel his hand. He's not having any difficulty breathing. He says he's not learning anything that he's aware of. Move all traffic, TAC 8, TAC 8. 37.
0: But 220 Central.
2: Good.
0: 1604 Main Street, yeah. St. Vincent de Paul for a PD accident. We're looking for a black minivan and a black truck.
2: 10-4.
3: Morning, evening, disregard. I'm already on scene.
2: Clear, thanks.
0: 31, you advise you're out at St. Vincent?
3: Right.
0: 10-4.
2: Sounds right, team.
1: Go ahead.
2: Crash report's been completed. I was 10-8.
1: Clear.

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0: Secondary PD accident, 901 Church, Lester Square. You're looking for a Toyota Camry and a white Dodge Ram.
1: Toyota Ram.

District 35 Unit Station, Special Attention Units I-69 northbound from the 42-mile marker. Attempt to locate the white work van. RP advised, possible first grade license plate are going to be G George 86. Also advised, a black man with sunglasses is driving. RP is going to be behind in a blue Highlander. RP is advising, white work van is running people off the road, getting close to the vehicles, driving aggressively. Indiana State Police, Evansville, 1511.

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0: 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If you'll read the notes in the call card, it'll tell you why.

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0: Can you call for a 1051 for a full-size pickup truck that's going to need towed? They're telling me they've already called Troy's in Knox County and they can't get anybody out here before 7, but they're from out of town. I don't know if they actually called them.
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0: 28 when ready. 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This comes to a 2022 Ram, white in color, to Bradley Arthur out of Bruceville. Exact status of that. But
1: this 27 valid, or do you need the OLN from his license?
0: Can you just confirm the last four and I can run it?
1: 6073.
0: Clear standby.

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1: There's traffic for 31.
0: Clear. Got a hold of Knox County Towing. They're going to be about 40 minutes. I'm waiting for Torres to call me back.
1: 10-4. That works.
2: C-31, 220.
1: Go ahead.
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1: Yeah, give me a 10-second head start to traffic.

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1: Go ahead.
0: Turns will have it in 20.
1: You can disregard both of them. They got it back on the road. I was just getting ready to tell you. Sorry.
0: Clear, thank you.

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engine 2, EMS, 1885 Hart Street, 1885 Hart Street, zip and sip. 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TAC 8 to 5, 1533.

0: 246 Central.
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0: 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Not home, looking through her cameras. She has a burgundy car parked.
1: Clear.

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0: in between the two houses in the empty lot, a report of a male subject that's laying around, but also flinging his arms around like he's on something, jumps up, stands up, and then back to the ground. His caller wanted to remain anonymous.
1: I'm clear. Did they give a description of him?
0: They did not. They just said that he keeps going from laying to standing up, flinging his arms around like he's on something. They're worried about him being out in the heat. He's been out there for quite a while.

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1: Clear. Central 220.
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1: Well, they're off that welfare check as well.
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0: 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I just received a map message before I left the office to sync maps. I did sync the ones on the server, so yours will need to be synced at some point.
1: Reference your North 12th incident. Were you needing to speak with, or have you spoke with somebody by the last name of Wilkes?
2: Hey, respond,
3: Kevin. Go ahead, respond,
2: Kevin. Departing the government center. Please mark me off duty.
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2: I'm seeking an incident. RP's requesting a phone call from the deputy in reference to some lost or stolen property from the address that's listed.
0: All right.

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1: 14-1.
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0: 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Go ahead, response one.
1: 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Have a good night.
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0: City Police 7, can you advise if you have anyone in the area of I-64 eastbound, the 51 mile marker, I-64 eastbound near the 51, we have two separate vehicles that are stranded due to a large pothole in the roadway. It's caused significant damage to their vehicles.
1: War County, close to Noble Units, going to be on US 41 near Boonville, New Harmony Road in Boonville County.
0: I'm clear. If you could start them that way, we'll get a wrecker started.
1: Clear. When you have the wrecker company in route, can you just advise which one it is for our call card?
0: Affirmative.

0: State Police, Evansville, from Warren County.
1: Upper State.
0: State, in reference to that interstate call at the 51 mile marker, we have Feller towing en route.
1: Yeah. State Police is clear.

0: that's going to. You want to change the call card to 103, Albert?
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0: Okay, thank you.

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0: Eight, seven, eight, Edward, Sam, Robert.

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1: Go ahead.
0: Received a private call, North 6th Street, Taco Bell, for odor investigation. If you would, dispatch Rescue 4, Ladder 3, Battalion 1.
2: Clear. Levi's 6th Street, Taco Bell.
0: That's affirmative.

0: 4, ladder 3, in Battalion 1, to the 6th Street Taco Bell corridor investigation. Tag number 8 is assigned, 1735.
1: Battalion 1, I'll be marching around.
0: Battalion 1. Crash 4,
1: ladder 3 is marked.
0: That'll be 4 and 3.

0: one, Roger 4.
1: Go ahead.
0: I think I have a tie motor.
1: Possible electrical coming from around the fryer area.
0: Rescue 4.

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1: Go ahead.
0: Good time.

0: 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Central Battalion 1.
1: Battalion 1.
0: North 6th Street Taco Bell. Odor's been located to grease fryer. Seems to be electrical on the inside of the fryer. Appliance has been unplugged. Manager has been told to have a certified electrician take a look at me. All units may go into service.
1: Clear. Yeah.
2: Rest 4 available, clear, right?
1: Rest 4.

CPD unit, CFI, it's got a red Dodge pickup truck leaving Row 4 at Walmart with a light bar of some sort on top of it. Gentleman's been seen. He's also got an American flag sticker decal on the back, but the gentleman's been seen waving a gun around in the air out in the middle of Walmart parking lot. He's very raged.

0: Can you repeat the description of the vehicle, Central?
1: Red Dodge pickup truck with some sort of American flag decal on the back glass, a light bar at the top. She advised they could maybe possibly be like part of a fire department or something.
0: Clear. Do you have any further information on direction of travel?
1: On Hart Street, just passing the 41 turnoff, so he's going up into town.
0: I'm sorry, I have so many questions. What was he doing with the gun? I know you said he was enraged.
1: He was waving around in the parking lot.
0: Do we ever force any point at anybody?
1: Sounds like he's just waving it around at this point, trying to get more information.
0: I know, I'm just close. I'm getting ready to try to locate him.

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1: I've got him westbound on Hart Street. He's going to go down 19th. Clear, I'm at 15th and Hart.
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1: He has gestured to meet me at Zip and Zip.
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0: 214. She's still there at Walmart. Are you wanting her to meet you somewhere?
1: Negative. I'll try to give her a call. What's her numbers in the system?
0: It's in the call card.

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1: 2905.
0: Go ahead.
1: T. Tom and Mary, D. David, 36523, that's your serial, on Taurus, 9mm.

0: 21.
1: Did you get any other calls about Walmart or just the one?
0: Just the one, but multiple people were talking on the phone, so I just...

0: Central 214.
1: 214.
0: When did that call come out?
1: 1754.
0: Clear.

0: 3114.
1: Go
0: ahead. You can see the confrontation, however, I don't believe he ever brandishes it. But from what I can see, his story that he said is pretty accurate.
1: Okay.
0: Do you want to call me? Do you have your phone on you? I don't have my personal phone on me. That's your work phone, though? Right.
1: Eight nine nine three nine zero two.

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1: Put
0: a 911 hang up call at 1501 and a half Wabash Avenue. Did call the caller back. The advisor fine. Not really sure how their phone dialed the number.
1: Clear.

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1: Yeah.
0: Your bond is 2625 Hart Road. 2625, or 2625 Hart Street, rather. 2625 Hart Street. The Ponderosa Steakhouse. Right. PD accident, PD only, two vehicles. One of them will be in a gray color Chevy Equinox. They advise it happened there at that intersection.
1: All right.

Oaktown Fire Department Rescue 13, I need you to respond to 105 West Main Street, 105 West Main Street, for witnesses only. RP advised that her husband fell in the kitchen. She's requesting you to enter the house on the back side from the 3rd Street. TAC 1, design TAC 1, Central Clear, 1847.

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0: In the middle, ladder 3 traffic, we received tones. Did we have a dispatch?
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2: Negative.
1: I'm clear.

Central North County Sheriff's Department attempt to locate US 41 and has road going southbound for a U-Haul truck with a trailer carrying a car. Unable to maintain lanes, attempted to pass, and up one lane through the construction is located. Make your own case, Central Clear, 1922.

Samaritan EMS. Respond 1202 South 16th Street. Gentle care nursing room 4B. 70-year-old female diagnosed with pneumonia. Confused. Her O2 has been in the 80s. She's awake. Shortness of breath. Standard on talk channel. Central clear 1925.

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0: 206 East Hawk Lane. Had a 20-year-old male yelling and hitting his family. Family's wanting them transported to GSH. We're going to get EMS and out.
1: Somewhere around. 22.

0: experience in EMS, and we do respond to 206 East Hawk Lane, 206 East Hawk Lane in Oaktown. A 20-year-old male yelling and hitting his family. Family's needed to be transported to GSH for mental eval. County is en route. Fire's already on scene. 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
1: Allegations of domestic violence, weapons laying around, including an AR-15, drug allegations as well. She's got 15-minute ETA and a white Ford Bronco. She stated she can meet someone at the fairgrounds. Would you like me to tell her it's going to be an extended ETA?
2: Fire 22. You want me to continue with 24 or someone else want to go?

0: my 22.
1: Go for off.
0: Let me stay en route with 24 to Oak Town or someone else going to. Any advice?
1: I did not hear any radio traffic, so I don't know what's going on.
0: There's an assist DCS in Bicknell. She's about 15 minutes out. Oak Town, there's a, I believe it was a 20-year-old male that I believe he's actually hitting family. They're wanting to get him transported to Good Sam. Not entirely sure what's going on with that.
2: Just information, I made contact with DCS. She advised she's okay with the extended ETA and we'll wait at the fairgrounds.
0: Square, I'll stay on with Oak Town then.

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5: 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Advised they were able to get the mail outside to the vehicle. They're still requesting everybody to respond, though.

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1: Good.
0: Just information. Received a 911 call. While on the call, caller advised she no longer needed any help. Stated that there were kids that were at her house refusing to leave. They're her brother's friends. And she said that she left as she called.
1: What was the address?
0: 12 Parkview Drive.
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1: 24.
0: Is he in Medicine Road out here?
1: Correct.
0: Down player, you have a rough estimate RPTA on him?
1: They're getting ready to pass Ford Road.
0: Down player, just 43 for the nose. Everything is 10-2 at this time. He has been drinking. He may potentially be highly intoxicated. We haven't spoken with him yet. He's laid down the back seat before.
1: Okay. That's 36 Central. Go ahead. Kenny is on scene. They advise that the male is slightly calmed down at this time. Mother had advised him that he has been drinking, so it's a possibility he is highly intoxicated.
2: Okay.

0: Central, 246.
1: 246.
0: I'll be 10A from 42. I'll be in the area trying to locate suspected troop house.

0: Central 37.
1: 37.
0: Control Zeros, 2 good sound.